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It is a very active chamber that follows with interest the development of Tasmania's north and northeast regions and has focused its membership with products, services and values which help them to improve their businesses. 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

was Rod Stewart with the Motown song. Now we've got Dan Sultan coming up, and weather not very far away. Maybe we'll sneak a couple of songs in before then. Here we go.

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Well, King Stingray, Sweet Arnhem Land. Before that we had Lady Gaga, Stupid Love, and Dan Sultan, Won't Give You That. It's actually 2 minutes past 11, so well and truly time to check what the weather's doing over the next few days, taking us through the weekend. Today we have, well, areas of frost and patchy fog. Hopefully it's cleared by now. Mostly a sunny afternoon. Light winds and daytime temperatures in the Tamar Valley between 11 and 12. Saturday, the 27th of June, areas of frost, chance of fog in the morning, sunny afternoon, light winds. Overnight temperatures between -3 and 2 above zero. Daytime temperatures around 11. Sunday the 28th of June, mostly sunny, areas of frost and the chance of fog in the morning. Slight chance of shower in the evening. Light winds, overnight temperature between -2 and 2 above zero, daytime temperatures reaching between 11 and 14. And into Monday the 29th, cloudy, a very high chance of showers, and overnight temperatures 1 to 6, daytime temperatures around 14. Well, with showers, usually milder temperatures. Goes to figure. But a lovely sunny weekend once the fog lifts, so I'm sure you'll enjoy it. 3 minutes past 11, and we have Hailstorm coming next.

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Hey, the old Susie Quattro hit Stumbling In, remixed by Cyril. Before that, we had the Royal Hijinks, Murder Motel, and Hailstorm Rock Show. It's 14 minutes past 11, and here's Harry Styles.

0: Nick Dygan here, your local member for Windermere. 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

Spy vs. Spy, all over the world. Before that, we had The Weeknd, Take My Breath, and Harry Styles, Treat People With Kindness. Now, time for just one more before our community announcements. Here's Bonnie Tyler.

0: 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I'll give you that number again, 0407-559-395. On Sunday the 19th of July, from 12 p.m. until 4 p.m, come along to the Sidmouth Hall for a Country Bluegrass Day. The show is called Rack and Ruin with Debbie Parry, and it's guaranteed to be a great afternoon of live music. Hot soup, tea, coffee and soft drinks will be available, and you're welcome to bring your own drinks and nibbles. There is a $15 cover charge. 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That number again, 0438 433 953.
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There you go, Madonna, Just Like a Prayer. And before that, Avicii and Wake Me Up. It's 11:43 and that brings me to the end of this Friday morning session. Thank you for joining me. Stay tuned to Tamar FM 95.3. Richard will be with you very shortly for his Friday afternoon show. Plenty more music to take you through the rest of the day. So, I'll leave you with Amy Winehouse. Goodbye.

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2: Got a shoebox full of receipts? We'll take it from here.

And it's a very good afternoon, everyone. Certainly nice to have your company on this Friday, the 26th day of June. G'day, it's Richard here, and I really do hope you can join me for the afternoon show. So sit back, relax, and enjoy the show. Also, many thanks to Wendy this morning. As always, certainly a very entertaining show. And with the time just clicking over exactly 11:59, we just heard from Tears for Fears out of the 80s with Shout. Also, Just a Bit of Disturb popped in out of the 2010s with The Sound of Silence. And to get the bracket up and running, Amy Winehouse came in there with Valerie. As always, do stay with me. Certainly, I've got plenty more heading your way. 63 823 953, if you'd like to ring up and pop in that request. And as per usual, a quick look at the weather for the rest of today, and a quote, and this gets the afternoon show underway. If you're happy, make your way over towards Launceston, partly cloudy and 12 degrees. For Burnie, partly cloudy, 13. Over at Devonport, partly cloudy, 12 degrees. Over at beautiful St Helens, mostly sunny, 13. Down south in the capital Hobart, partly cloudy, 12. And if you're happy to make your way over towards Strawn any time this Friday, possible showers and 12 degrees. So certainly it'll look like a fantastic Friday afternoon in most spots around the state. In the meantime, just before we get the show up and rolling along, as always, I have got a little quote sitting right here in front of me. And as always, just something to have that little bit of a think about. And it's on simply reads, remember, one choice can change everything. In the meantime, let's get the show up and rolling with Ace of Base. 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

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As always, Steve stay with you here on the afternoon show. As always, certainly have got plenty more heading your way. In the meantime, just to get the show up and running, we deserve from Ace of Base with the sign. Also, the Road Traders came in out of the 2000s with Voodoo Child, and rounding out the first bracket out of the 2010s, Florence and the Machine came in there with Ship to Wreck. In the meantime, do stay with me. I've got Peter Gabriel coming your way. 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

0: 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The time just clicked, exactly 12:27 here this Friday afternoon. And as always, certainly do hope you have a fantastic sort of an afternoon wherever you are and whatever you're doing. As always, do stay with me. Certainly I've got plenty more heading your way. In the meantime, we just heard from Adam Ant out of the 70s with Stand and Deliver. Also from the 90s, Gentle Alice Cooper came in there with Poison, and to get the bracket up and moving from the 80s, Peter Gabriel got us underway with Sledgehammer. In the meantime, just before we keep the afternoon show up and moving along, it is also time to go for a quick look around just to see what's happening about in our magnificent community. And just a reminder, we've got the Cornerstone Christian Church, and they have Cuppa Connect every Friday. Kicks off about 1 p.m, run through till about 3 p.m. out there at 1A Gordon Square here in Georgetown. 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If you need any more information, give them a call on 0417 296 796. 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

0: up and about with Tamar FM 95.3. The time just quick, Dariaki, 12:39 here this Friday afternoon. And we are from Iron Maiden out of the 80s with Fear of the Dark. Also, the Romantic came in from the 70s as they said, What I Like About You. As always, do stay with me. Certainly, I've got plenty more heading your way. In the meantime, just before we keep the music up and moving, as always, I have got Noel from the Georgetown Footy Club with me just to talk a local footy. G'day, Noel. How are you, mate? How's the week been again?
1: Yeah, good, thanks, Richard. Been pretty busy again as usual, but there's always something to do up this footy club at the moment.
0: Enough to keep you out of mischief by the sounds of it.
1: Oh, just a little bit too much, mate. But never mind, that's what happens when you become a volunteer to help around the clubs. And you know, all clubs need volunteers. We'll start off with the Premier League again, mate. Premier League senior men, Deloraine played North Launceston. Deloraine 12-8-80, defeated North Launceston 8-10-58.
0: What a huge turnaround from the last couple of years.
1: It certainly is. Normally North Launceston would have jumped all over Deloraine, but it just goes to show you lose around about six or seven players can make a big difference.
0: And just to see the improvement with Deloraine, though.
1: Oh, yes, and Deloraine has improved. I think they're sitting around about fourth at the moment, so they're likely to play playing finals. That's a big difference to the years gone by for them. In the next game, Launceston South, Launceston North, Launceston 10-14-74, defeated South Launceston 7-9-51.
0: Pretty good game of footy there by the sounds of it.
1: Pretty good game of footy. It'll be interesting to see. That's I think they had a draw the first time around, and Launceston won that one this time. But I wouldn't put it past South getting into that grand final and probably playing Launceston. But there's still a long way to go at this stage. It's no good trying to predict anything just yet. And the next game was Longford Scottsdale. Longford 19-11-125 defeated Scottsdale 10-6-66.
0: Big improvement there by Scottsdale.
1: Yes, a big improvement there. So, you know, when you look at both Deloraine and Scottsdale, probably have improved a little bit over from last season, which is good to see.
0: Like I said, a lot we've been saying in the last few weeks, it certainly is good for the competition.
1: Oh, very good for the competition, and it's good to see that these sides are starting to stand up a little more. In the reserves, Premier Reserves, I've got Deloraine North Launceston, there's no score there, so I don't know what's happened in that game. Longford Scottsdale, Longford 19-21-34, defeated Scottsdale 1 goal. And South Launceston and Launceston, South Launceston 10-7-67, defeated Launceston 8-2-50. Seems Launceston not as strong in the reserves as they probably could be, but
0: they're still going to be up and around the mark.
1: I think they're going to be up there. They'll be playing finals too.

0: In the senior women, Deloraine played North Launceston. Deloraine 15-10-100 defeated North Launceston 2-1-13. At least they're starting to score now, North Launceston, so things are looking...
1: Bit of improvement every week.
0: A little bit of improvement there, yeah. In the Longford, Scottsdale, Longford actually gave a walk over to Scottsdale, just didn't have the players apparently. I was just reading in the paper during the week. They're struggling to get players on the ground. They reckon they got around about 25-odd players, but work and different things are stopping them from, and injuries, getting on the paddock. But hopefully in the next few weeks they'll
1: have a side out there.
0: South Launceston, South Launceston and Launceston. South Launceston 6-3-39 defeated Launceston 4-3-27. Another good game there. In Division 1 senior men, Rochalie St Pat's. Rochalie 18-15-123 defeated St Pat's 4-3-27.
1: And Rochalie go merrily on their way.
0: Yes, they may have got beaten the week before, but they've picked up the end again. Might have been the, I don't know, you probably shouldn't say it, but the loss they had might have been just a wake-up call for them. Bracknell-Lilydale, Bracknell 9-9-63 defeated Lilydale 4-12-36.
1: A bit of a surprise there. I would have probably tipped that Lilydale myself.
0: Yeah, Lilydale probably to get over Bracknell, but you never know with these games these days. Bridge North-Hillwood, Bridge North 19-8-122 defeated Hillwood 4-3-27.
1: Just starting to flex their muscles now, Bridge North.
0: Yes, I think it's looking at the way things are going. I reckon you would think at the moment it could be a Rochalie Bridge North, but there's still two other clubs in there probably wanting to put their
1: two bob in.
0: Yeah, and in the other game, Old Scotch Georgetown, Old Scotch 14-19-103 defeated Georgetown 8-1-49.
1: We're up there for that game. We were in that game for periods off.
0: Yeah, we were in that game. Probably even up to half time, we were in that game. But we sort of just don't kick on after that half time break, and that's probably where we've got to improve in our game. In the Division One reserves, Lilydale Bracknell. Lilydale 9-10-64 defeated Bracknell 3-4-22. Bridge North Hillwood, Bridge North 23-16-154 defeated Hillwood 3 behind.
1: And there they go on their merrily way in the B grade.
0: Yep, you know, and that's a pretty comprehensive win there, and that means they've got pretty good first and second, so they've got depth there to push the first grade. Old Scotch, Georgetown, Old Scotch 11-13-79 defeated Georgetown 3-1-19. In the last game of that division, Rochalie St Pat's, Rochalie 7-9-56 defeated St Pat's 4-12-35. Now Rochalie in that second have come back to the field quite a bit because they were marching along quite nicely too last season, but take a couple of players out of a side that makes a big difference. In the Division 1 senior women, Old Scotch 16-22-118 defeated Georgetown, no score. That was a funny old day up there because it was blowing a bit of not really a gale, but it was blowing to one end and
1: making life difficult,
0: and it wasn't quite going up and straight up and down the middle. So that's why probably the 22 behinds there there's no excuse for us for not trying to put a score on the board. Bridge North played Hillwood. Bridge North 17-11-113 defeated Hillwood 1 behind. Old Listonians played Meander Valley. Old Listonians 15-18-108 defeated Meander Valley, no score. Getting into Division 2 seniors, Evandale played University. Evandale 17-17-119 defeated University Lions 1-5.
1: That would have been Evandale's win for a few weeks too.
0: Yes, that would have been the first. They've been struggling a little bit, but maybe that might get them going again. But, I saw a bit in the paper too again the other day where University are quite happy with the way they're going. As I said, there's no real over, I think one over 100 points defeats, so you know, that's a good improvement. Once again, as you say, good for the competition. In the next game, East Coast played Campbelltown. East Coast 18-21-129 defeated Campbelltown 6-6-42. A little bit of surprise, Campbelltown, but I do believe they've lost a lot of players
1: down there.
0: Down there. Bridport Perth. Bridport 12-5-77 defeated Perth 9-16-70.
1: A bit of a result there, I think.
0: Yes, first loss for Perth for this season. Is Bridport getting better as the season gets on? And maybe Perth took the foot off the pedal a little bit, thinking it might have been a win, but you can't do that.
1: But like we've been saying, you know, it's a great thing for the competition.
0: Oh, it's a great thing for the competition, and it opens up the finals. You know, thinking Perth are going to walk away with it, now you've got to think, well, no, there's others out there that can.
1: Push them, if not beat them.
0: And beat them, yeah. In the reserves, Division 2, Perth 23-11-149 defeated Bridport 2-2-14. Evandale University, Evandale 12-20-92 defeated University Lions 2 behinds. East Coast Campbelltown, East Coast 21-18-144 defeated Campbelltown 1-3-9.
1: They really are struggling for players.
0: Yeah, I think they played off the finals last year, Campbelltown, and this year they'll be lucky to get near it. But that's the way it goes, unfortunately. In the under-18s, 0.5 as they are these days, Bridge North Scottsdale. Bridge North 12-13-85 defeated Scottsdale 4-4-28. South Launceston and Old Estonians. South Launceston 14-10-94 defeated Old Estonians 1-4-10. They're going on their merry way there as well.
1: Looking strong down in the under 18 and a halves.
0: Yeah. You know, when you start looking, first, second and thirds are doing really well, you know you're on the right track. St Pat's played North Launceston. St Pat's 9-11-65 defeated North Launceston 4-5-29. And Old Scotch played Longford. Old Scotch 8-15-63 defeated Longford 6-4-40. That's all the scores I've got for this week, Richard.
1: No worries, thanks very much for that. I suppose we better start getting into round 12 of footy, because we now are starting to wind down towards the end of the season.
0: Yes, there's not a lot more games to go, actually, and this is where you've really got to put the foot down, I think, a little bit if you want to play in finals.
1: And I think, like we've been saying, though, some of these teams that can't play finals, they forget they can shape that top four or five.
0: Oh, certainly can. Certainly can.
1: And so there's a lot to play for.
0: I think it will happen as the season draws to an end.
1: Anyway, here's round 12 of local footy. We got Rochelle versus Hillwood. That one is at Rochelle. That one kicks off tomorrow at 2 p.m. Then we've got Lilydale versus Old Lonnie out there at Lilydale. That one is also 2 p.m. tomorrow. Then we've got Old Scotch versus Bridge North out there at the NTCA ground, 2:30 tomorrow. And then St. Pat's versus Georgetown out there at the John Cunningham Memorial Oval, 2:30 tomorrow. Bracknell has the bye. But like we've been saying over the last 3 months of footy, if you're looking for that something to do, get out there and support your local footy team.
0: Yeah, get out there and follow them. They're the great games of football. You know, there's a lot of games now very close, And it's good for the competition for those teams that are, you know, I know Georgetown haven't won a game, but they've been close to winning a couple of them. So get out there and support any side. It doesn't matter. It's a good day's football, and all clubs have a bar and have canteens and all those sort of things. And just get out there and support your club.
1: Your team could be fighting for that final spot.
0: Oh, they could be. And that little bit of support makes a big difference. You know, I think the other day we were up there and I could hear some horns for Georgetown, even though we're getting beaten. But it just makes that little bit of excitement for the boys to think, well, we have got support out there. And that's what it's all about. Get out there and enjoy it.
1: Exactly right. All right, mate. I will catch up with you next Friday, and hopefully we've got a couple of positive results there.
0: Oh, it'd be nice to have some positive results, mate. We'll wait and see what happens.
1: Well, mate, that was all from the Georgetown Footy Club. In the meantime, do stay with me. I've got a word from the sponsors coming your way, then Sabaton. 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

You're tuned in to Tamar FM 95.3. The time just clicked. That was actually 12:59, and we just heard from Sabaton out of the 2010s with Bismarck. As always, do stay with me. Certainly, I've got plenty more heading your way. In the meantime, just before we keep the afternoon show up and moving along, it is also time to go for a quick look around just to see what's happening weather-wise for the rest of today. If you're happy to make your way over towards Launceston, partly cloudy and 12 degrees. For Burnie, partly cloudy, 13. Over at Devonport, partly cloudy, 12 degrees. Over at beautiful St Helens, mostly sunny, 13. Down south in the capital Hobart, partly cloudy, 12. And if you're happy to make your way over towards Strawn any time this Friday afternoon, possible showers and 12. So certainly looking like a fantastic Friday afternoon in most spots around the state. In the meantime, let's get the show back and rolling with the Dropkick Murphys. 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

You're up and about with Tamar FM 95.3. We just heard from the Dropkick Murphys out of the 2010s with Rose Tattoo. Also from the 90s, just a bit of Brian Adams came in there and said, Kids, what a rock. And rounding out the bracket from the 70s, AC/DC strolled in and said, Let There Be Rock. As always, do stay with me here on the afternoon show. As always, certainly I've got plenty more heading your way. In the meantime, just before we get the show up and rolling along, as always, I have got another little quote sitting right here in front of me. And as always, just something, if you have that little bit of a think about, why you have that cup of tea, cup of coffee, or whatever you may be doing. And it's some tip reads, remember, the future starts today and not tomorrow. In the meantime, let's get the show back a rolling with just a bit of Alyssa Etheridge. 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

0: 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The time just clicked exactly 1:31, and we just heard from Tina Cousins out of the 90s with Pray. Also, just a bit of Meatloaf strolled in from the 70s. As he said, you took the words right out of my mouth, and to get the bracket up and running from the 80s, Melissa Etheridge got us underway. As she said, someone bring me some water. As always, do stay with me. Certainly, I've got plenty more heading your way. In the meantime, just before we do keep the afternoon show up and moving along, it is also time to go for a quick look around just to see what's happening about in our magnificent community. And just a reminder, we've got the Georgetown Neighbourhood House Market, and that is held on the second Saturday of the month down here at the Graham Fowler Centre. Kicks off at about 9 a.m, run through till about 1 p.m. If you need any more information, give them a call on 63123019. That's 63123019.
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Climb on board with Tamar FM 95.3. We just heard from Warren out of the 90s with Cherry Pie. Also from the 80s, just a bit of Boys Don't Cry. Came in and said, I want to be a cowboy. And to get the bracket up and running from the 70s, the B-52s flew in there with Cosmic Thing. In the meantime, just before we get the show back up and moving along, as always, I have got another little quote sitting right here in front of me. And as always, just something if you have that little bit of a thing about. It is on Clip to Reads. Remember, a positive anything is better than a negative nothing. In the meantime, let's get the music back and moving with Hailstorm. You're on the move with Tamar FM 95.3.

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The time just quick, don't exactly 2 o'clock here this Friday afternoon. And we just heard from Rod Stewart out of the 70s as he dropped in and said, "Do you think I'm sexy?" Also from the 80s, just a bit of Bon Jovi came in with "Living on a Prayer," and he get the bracket up and running. Out of the 2010s, just a bit of Hailstorm came in there with "Mayhem." In the meantime, just before we keep the afternoon show up and moving along, it is also time to go for a quick look around just to see what's happening weather-wise for the rest of today. If you're happy, you're making your way over to Launceston, partly cloudy and 12 degrees. For Burnie, partly cloudy, 13. Over at Devonport, partly cloudy, 12. Over at beautiful St Helens, mostly sunny, 13. Down south in the capital Hobart, partly cloudy, 12. And if you're happy, you're making your way over to Wardstown any time this afternoon, possible showers and 12 degrees. So certainly looking like a fantastic Friday afternoon in most spots around the state. In the meantime, let's get the music back and rolling with Status Quo. 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

I'm on board with Tamar FM 95.3. We just heard some Status Quo out of the 70s with Down Down. Also from the 80s, just a bit of the Escape Club came in there with the Wild Wild West. And rounding out the bracket, also from the 70s, just a bit of Skyhooks flew in there with Party to End All Parties. In the meantime, do stay with me. I've got Metallica coming your way. 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

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We just heard from Dua Lipa out of the 2020s with Dance the Night. Also to the 2020s, just a bit of Miley Cyrus came in there with Party of the USA. And to get the bracket up and running, Metallica came in with 72 Seasons. In the meantime, I will be closing down the afternoon show with this next bracket. 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
1: The victorious Australian Farnarkling team returned home in triumph last night with the bevelled orb safe in their keeping until the challenge round begins again in late July Australian time. Team members were fulsome in their praise of the running of the championships and are approaching the government to get an Arkling grommet of international standard built in Canberra so overseas teams can provide much-needed competition here during the northern summer. The heavily bandaged Dave Sorensen, who aggravated a thigh injury with a heavy fall from the aircraft while deplaning before the ramp was in position, reacted strongly to suggestions that corporate sponsorship is poised to take Farnarkling into commercial television. Proposals are already with the governing body to introduce a solid program of one-day Farnarkling fixtures, underlights with edited highlights between the warbles and a viewer competition tentatively called Classic Arkles. Major manufacturers have already come up with what they claim is the definitive Farnarkling shoe, and T-shirts and initiatives in fast food are apparently already in the pipeline. The well-credentialed Sorensen said he would have nothing whatever to do with what he described as a ridiculous Farnarkling circus, which he claimed would turn the game into some kind of joke, although he did admit that he'd been approached. It'll be very unfortunate for Arklophiles if Sorensen's assault hearing coincides with the exhibition match in Perth next Friday.
2: Georgetown Chamber of Commerce and Industry, building a better business community. It is a very active chamber that follows with interest the development of Tasmania's north and northeast regions and has focused its membership with products, services and values which help them to improve their businesses. The Georgetown Chamber provides numerous services to its members, including business startup advice, advertising assistance, political lobbying and presentations by leading members of local industry and government. A full list of member benefits are detailed in the Georgetown Chamber of Commerce membership prospectus. The Georgetown Chamber of Commerce keeps local businesses connected by holding a variety of events, functions and promotions, including business breakfasts, networking functions with guest speakers, a Christmas shop local promotion, and during winter, the annual Business Excellence Award. 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

0: is it?
1: I'll have to ask you not to shout like that.
2: Well,
1: it's like right in my ear, man.
2: Well, it goes with the song.
1: Yeah, but don't holler in my ear,
2: well,
1: man.
2: Well, it's authentic calypso.
1: Yeah, but like
2: shout.
1: I stand next to me, man.
2: Well, the shout go with the bongo drums.
1: Well, not my bongo drums, man. I mean, move away.
2: Well, I don't see why.
1: No. Stand over next to the guitar, man.
2: He sent me over here.
1: Yeah? Well, then sing soft, man. You know, I mean, like, wow.
2: Okay.
1: It's too loud, man. That's better.
3: He's a day, he's a day, he's a day, he's a day, he's a day, oh. Daylight come and me wan go home.
1: Yeah, man.
3: Oh,

0: it, man. It's too shrill, man. It's too piercing.
1: Oh, well, I don't see why.
0: No, it's too piercing, man. It's too piercing.
1: Well, I got through the shout.
0: No, man, it's too piercing. Like, I don't dig loud noises.
1: Well, you ruined the whole...
0: piercing.
1: ...record is what you do.
0: Yeah, well, tough. I'll take my bongos and go, man, because the whole thing is, like, bugging me anyhow.
1: Yeah, well, wait a minute. I won't shout.
0: No, I'm cutting, man, like I didn't want to make this gig in the first place.
1: No, no, wait a minute. I'll be soft.
0: Yeah? Well, then back off from me, man. It's too piercing.
1: Okay. How's this?
0: Too loud, man.
1: Okay.
0: Too loud, man. I can still hear you. Would you mind leaving the room?
1: Okay.
0: Crazy.

0: don't sing about spiders. I mean, ooh, well, like I don't dig spiders.
1: Well, that's how the song goes. She goes, hide it deadly, a black tarantula.
2: Daylight come and they won't go.
0: Is that it? Can I leave now?
1: Oh, not yet. We got a big finish.
0: Hey. Yeah, man.
3: I locked myself out.
0: Crazy.
1: I come through the window.
2: Daylight come and me won't go.

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0: Hello, listeners. It's Julie here at Tamer FM. It's my pleasure to welcome to the station today Kim Brundle Lawrence. Now, Kim is from the Red Cross, and she's here to talk to us today about Meals on Wheels, and also she's going to talk a little bit about the community visiting program. Welcome to Tamer FM, Kim.
1: Thank you, Julie. It's lovely to be down here.
0: Right, Kim, this interview came about because we'd heard that there was a shortage, actually, of people to deliver Meals on Wheels. And I think everyone knows that Meals on Wheels is an absolutely wonderful service to the community and a pretty much an essential one, I'd say, these days. So tell me about it. What's the situation?
1: Okay, so the meals are delivered 5 days a week, Monday through to Friday, and they're delivered hot straight from the Georgetown Hospital. Now, I think it's fair to say that Georgetown does have an ageing population in some areas, and so by those people being able to receive a delivered meal and the bonus of it being hot, then they are able to remain in their own home as mostly they choose to be. But to get those meals to the clients, we do need volunteer help in doing that. We need one volunteer every day of the week to assist us to do that. At the moment, we've got a fantastic band of volunteers, and I could say we're seriously overworking them, and we would like to sort of let them have some time and get some new, younger blood in.
0: Do you have at your fingertips numbers of how many meals are delivered in the area?
1: It depends what day it is, because some people might like a meal 5 days a week, some might only like it 1 or 2 days a week or 3 days a week, so each day is varying, but it could be up to 15 to 20 meals a day.
0: Step me through the volunteers, what they would actually do on the day.
1: Right, on the day they would rock up to the Georgetown Hospital around about the 12 o'clock mark and the meals will be packed in an esky or two eskies for them. And as I said, they are hot, so then they would take them to a list that will be with the meals with the client's name and that on them, and any other instructions that might be needed to adequately deliver that meal to that client. And then the route's in sort of an area where you would hopefully drive around Georgetown, and we may have one or two out towards Lowhead, a little area. And then when that's over, you just take the esky back to the Georgetown Hospital. So about 2 hours would be recommended.
0: About 2 hours?
1: Yep.
0: And is that one person doing it on their own, or do two people go together?
1: Some people, there's one person doing it on their own, and in some cases, and it's the same as Launceston, some people do it on their own, and some people do it in doubles. A lot of the ladies in town, they might do it in doubles with a girlfriend, and they'll go and have a coffee afterwards. So it's a social outing for our volunteers as well.
0: Very nice. Now, what do you have to do to be a volunteer? So say I want to say, hi, Kim. Yeah, look, I'm raring to go. What do I have to do?
1: Okay. So people can go straight into our Australian Red Cross website and look for volunteering and look for delivered meals and sort of complete the application there of, you know, their email address and some details and things like that. Then that will gradually work its way back to us, and we will ring and just do an interview. If people are going through to Launceston, we'd love them to pop in and we'll do a face-to-face interview. Otherwise, we can do it over the phone, and we'll submit that off because we've got a specialised intake team and they'll do all the things. And then from there, you'll get an email with some procedures and policies to read. They're only very, very brief. And there will be a link there to do a national police check.
0: Right.
1: Now, we know people may have a national police check from somewhere else, but Red Cross do their own internal ones as well at no cost to the volunteer, and it goes through like that. So yeah, and then once that's all been cleared and we're notified of that, my offsider will contact the potential volunteer and say, look, you're all clear to go, and she will match him up with a buddy. So one of our older time serving volunteers is more than happy to take them out and show them what to do and all that sort of thing, so they're not just flying blind.
0: Oh, no, that sounds fairly painless, doesn't it?
1: It is.
0: The whole
1: yep.
0: process.
1: Yeah. But, I mean, I know there's probably a lot of, you know, paperwork and or emails to become, but I think of it this way. If it was my elderly mum living on her own, I'd want to make sure the best possible volunteer is going to her.
0: Absolutely.
1: Yeah, and that's what we do. Yeah. So I think.
0: Now, what about the cars? Do you supply your own car and petrol?
1: Georgetown, use your own car. However, there is fuel allowance. So at the end of the month or end of 2 months, we've got a form that you fill out and send it back to our Mowbray office, and you get reimbursed. At the moment, it's 88 cents a kilometre. So if you do 100 kilometres over the month, you get $88 back type thing.
0: Right. Mm. So you're not really very much out of pocket, if any.
1: Well, we recognise that, and that amount is actually set by the Australian Tax Office for volunteers mostly across the board. And we recognise that, you know, people are putting in their time and they shouldn't have to sort of put in the wear and tear and fuel in their car too, especially in this time.
0: Right. Is there any particular commitment that they have to make? Like, do they have to do one day a week? Could they do, say, one day a fortnight or one day a month or something?
1: Yep, they can. It's up to them what they would like to do. At the moment, I think we've got maybe Thursdays empty. I'm not 100% sure on that. So if they would like to do one day a week, if they want to do one day a month, that's absolutely fine. Yeah, and there might be some organisations that would like to help, and they can organise a roster within themselves. So by that way, those people on that roster may only do it once every 6 months.
0: Oh, okay. Do you have many organisations do that, where they have their own?
1: Not in Georgetown, we don't. In Launceston, we have one of the Rotaries do it, a couple of companies do it.
0: Right.
1: Yeah.
0: That sounds quite a good idea, actually, doesn't it?
1: Yeah, and they'll get support from the office, and we'll give them an ID card, you know, to wear one of our Red Cross polo shirts, and that once they come on board and are all cleared. So it's lovely. And the clients are lovely. And it's also for the clients, apart from a meal, it's maybe the only person that they see each day, or if they only get a meal once a week.
0: Yes.
1: And it's a well-being check, because if our volunteers go there and they recognise that the person's not as bright as they were the week before, then they'll let us know and we will follow through with a well-being check.
0: Right.
1: And even if the person's not home answering the door, because they must be home to get their meal, the volunteer will ring us from that person's home and say, Mrs. Jones, whatever, is not answering, and we will follow that through to find out where she is.
0: Right.
1: So,
0: a very good, worthwhile service. All right. Now, you also would like to talk a little bit about the community visiting program.
1: Yep, we've got a community visiting program that's a separate department to us, but I can speak on that. And it's where, again, a volunteer, but this time you're matched one-on-one with a client. So our coordinator of that will talk to the volunteer, and they know their client. So they might find a client and volunteer that's got the same interests, whether it's football for the fellas or cooking for the ladies and something like that. Now, that can either be in their own home, so a volunteer would go to the person's home, or it could go and visit someone up in Lowhead, at the home up there, sort of thing. And they might go for a coffee or, you know, just a general chat. That commitment, I think, can be once a week or once a fortnight.
0: It might
1: be,
0: okay. And again, who should they contact that?
1: Again, if they're going into Launceston on a day trip, our office is sort of on the corner of Hague and Invermay Road, just along from Shiploads. They can actually park in the back of Shiploads car park and come in the back and speak to us. For delivered meals, if they ring our 1300 663 291, and that does get our office direct in Mowbray. Otherwise, they can send us an email at tasmules, all lowercase one word, at redcross, all lowercase one word, .org.au, and we'll get back to them as soon as we can. And if they want to talk about the community visitors, we can put them through to Jackie, our coordinator of that.
0: Look, they're both very, very worthwhile programs, and I hope, you know, if we've got some listeners out there who would like to contribute to the community by doing something very worthwhile.
1: They are both brilliant. And, I mean, Delivered Meals has been going for about 65 years. It was one of the first Delivered Meals organised by Dame Marjorie Parker. So it's got history, and we've seen a lot of people be able to stay in their own home before having to either be placed somewhere else, which is lovely.
0: Excellent program. Kim, is there anything else that you'd like to add before
1: we close? I could be here all day if you're offering.
0: You could be here all day.
1: just really appreciate the prospect of hopefully getting some more Delivered Meals volunteers. That would be awesome. And we thank the people of Georgetown for, you know, taking care of our elderly people and coming on board.
0: Great. Well, I certainly hope you get some replies for that. Kim, thank you very much for coming in today. So I've been talking with Kim Brundle-Lawrence from the Red Cross about two of their services, Meals on Wheels and the Community Visiting Program. So I'll just repeat those numbers that Kim gave you, those contacts. So the phone number is 1300 663 291. Or you can email tasmeals, one word, at redcross, one word, .org.au. Okay, thank you very much, Kim.
1: Thank you, Julie.
0: Bye-bye.
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0: 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I'm Nick Diagon, proud sponsor of the Tamar Report.
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0: Just then we heard the Sultans of Swing from Dire Straits, Roxanne from The Police, and Californication from the Red Hot Chili Peppers.
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0: Just then we had Crazy Little Thing Called Love from Queen, Don't You Want Me from the Human League, and Uptown Girl from Billy Joel.
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0: Hernia, that set we had. You got it. From New Kids on the Block. She Drives Me Crazy from Fine Young Cannibals. And Nothing Else Matters from Metallica.
1: 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The Georgetown Chamber of Commerce keeps local businesses connected by holding a variety of events, functions and promotions, including business breakfasts, networking functions with guest speakers, a Christmas shop local promotion, and during winter, the annual Business Excellence Award. 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

0: Just then we had Daddy Cool from Boney M, and Never Gonna Give You Up from Rick Astley, and Don't Cry from Guns N' Roses.
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0: Just then I Want to Break Free from Queen. Got You, My Mindset on You from George Harrison, and More Than a Woman from the Bee Gees.
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0: Running out that set, we had Boys Don't Cry from The Cure, Let's All Chant by the Michael Ziegler Band, and Holiday from Madonna.
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0: Just then we had 99 Left for Balloons by Nina, Rock Lobster from the B-52s and Come a Chameleon from Culture Club.
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0: finish off this set we had, we're not going to take it from Twisted Sister, You Shook Me All Night Long from AC/DC, and Kids of America from Kim Wilde.
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definition of today's set was Come On, Feel the Noise from Quiet Riot, Pour Some Sugar on Me from Death Leopard, and Legs from ZZ Tops. Thank you for joining me in today's show. That brings me to the end of my show, so I hope you'll join me again next week.

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0: 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God's word is like that to us in the moral darkness of our day. We strive to provide this light of life at Georgetown Baptist Church.
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0: 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It is a very active chamber that follows with interest the development of Tasmania's north and northeast regions and has focused its membership with products, services and values which help them to improve their businesses. The Georgetown Chamber provides numerous services to its members, including business startup advice, advertising assistance, political lobbying and presentations by leading members of local industry and government. 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

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It is a very active chamber that follows with interest the development of Tasmania's north and northeast regions and has focused its membership with products, services and values which help them to improve their businesses. The Georgetown Chamber provides numerous services to its members, including business startup advice, advertising assistance, political lobbying and presentations by leading members of local industry and government. 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